0: Cruz also, and Noe G in the mix playing all your favorite old school joints. He has underground oldies, classics. He has, you know those lowrider oldies, man. He got those also, and he has throwbacks. So much love going out to Noe G for throwing down inside the 5 o'clock cruise. We got more of the 5 o'clock cruise coming up next.
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1: Oh, yeah, had a fun show today. Did some bad karaoke. What song is Mariah singing?
2: I just want to rock you all night long.
1: Whoa. Okay. JD, hey, brother, what song is that?
3: Steve and Alicia Keys, Get to Love It.
1: JD, you are correct. Yes. Woo! All right, JD, it's bad karaoke. You ready to help me out?
3: Yeah.
1: I just want to rock you.
3: All night long.
1: Woo! And Louis V and I talked about stage diving at the big R&B night out.
4: Ooh, and I was thinking maybe you could do a stage dive too. What do you think?
5: I hope everybody's ready, man, because the Fanta and stage diving, oh yeah.
4: I need an action shot of you and your melones jumping off the stage.
5: Right, it's going to be one hell of a belly flop, man.
4: Hey, just everybody listening, make sure we catch them out there, okay? 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
1: 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Mike Slim and Deron.
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Randy on Facebook, he sent me a message. 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

0: 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I got them candy
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1: Oh, yeah, had a fun show today. Did some bad karaoke. What song is Mariah singing?
2: I just want to rock you all night long.
1: Whoa. Okay. JD, hey, brother, what song is that?
3: Steve and Alicia Keys, Gangsta Love It.
1: JD, you are correct. Yes. Woo! All right, JD, it's bad karaoke. You ready to help me out?
3: Yeah.
1: I just want to rock you
3: all night long.
1: Woo! And Louis V and I talked about stage diving at the big R&B night out.
4: Ooh, and I was thinking maybe we could do a stage dive too. What do you think?
5: I hope everybody's ready, man, because the Fanta and stage diving? Oh, yeah.
4: I need an action shot of you and your melones jumping off the stage.
5: Right, it's going to be one hell of a belly flop, man.
4: Hey, just everybody listening, make sure we catch him out there, okay? We don't want to smush his melones.
5: Exactly. 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
1: 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Just like Jackson 5 said, it's easy as ABC. Like Aretha Franklin, Bobby Brown, and Cameo. 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
1: Oh, yeah, had a fun show today. Did some bad karaoke. What song is Mariah singing?
2: I just want to rock you all night long.
1: Whoa. Okay. JD, hey, brother, what song is that?
3: Steven, Alicia Keys, Gangsta Love It.
1: JD, you are correct. Yes. 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All right, JD, it's bad karaoke. You ready to help me out?
3: Yeah.
1: I just want to rock you
3: all night long.
1: Woo! And Louis V and I talked about stage diving at the big R&B night out.
4: Ooh, and I was thinking maybe you could do a stage dive too. What do you think?
5: I hope everybody's ready, man, because if I'm done stage diving, oh yeah.
4: I need an action shot of you and your melones jumping off the stage.
5: Right, it's going to be one hell of a belly flop, man.
4: Hey, just everybody listening, make sure we catch them out there, okay? 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
5: 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Hands up, guys.

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1: Oh, yeah, had a fun show today. Did some bad karaoke. What song is Mariah singing?
2: I just want to rock you all night long.
1: Whoa. Okay. JD, hey, brother, what song is that?
3: Steve and Alicia Keys, Gangsta Love It.
1: JD, you are correct. Yes. Woo! All right, JD, it's bad karaoke. You ready to help me out?
3: Yeah.
1: I just want to rock you.
3: All night long.
1: Woo! And Louis V and I talked about stage diving at the big R&B night out.
4: Ooh, and I was thinking maybe you could do a stage dive too. What do you think?
5: I hope everybody's ready, man, because if I'm done stage diving, oh yeah.
4: I need an action shot of you and your melones jumping off the stage.
5: Right, it's going to be one hell of a belly flop, man.
4: Hey, just everybody listening, make sure we catch them out there, okay? We don't want to smush his melones.
5: Exactly. Hands up, guys.

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1: Oh, yeah, had a fun show today. Did some bad karaoke. What song is Mariah singing?
2: I just want to rock you all night long.
3: Whoa. Okay. JD, hey brother, what song is that?
4: Steve and Alicia Keys, Gangsta Love It.
3: JD, you are correct. Yes. Woo! All right, JD, it's bad karaoke. You ready to help me out?
4: Yeah.
3: I just want to rock you.
4: All night long.
3: Woo!
1: And Louis V and I talked about stage diving at the big R&B night out.
3: Ooh, and I was thinking maybe you could do a stage dive too. What do you think?
5: I hope everybody's ready, man, because this Fanta and stage diving. Oh yeah!
3: I need an action shot of you and your melones jumping off the stage.
5: Right, it's gonna be one hell of a belly flop, man.
3: Hey, just everybody listening, make sure we catch him out there. Okay, we don't want to smush his melones.
5: Exactly. Hands up, guys.

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3: 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This is Usher.
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1: 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Mike Slim and Deron.
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0: I'm calling. 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
0: My name is Jocelyn from Mercedes, Texas. 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
0: His name is Eddie Torres. He's in Dalhart, Texas.
1: Okay, and what's your message to Eddie? 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
1: All right, Jocelyn, you got it.

0: 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The Slow Jams are playing on B93. Yes, this is the Slow Jam Show across America, around the world. We're going to bring you closer to the person or the people that you're missing tonight with an oral expression.
1: Hi, this is London. I'm calling from 29 Palms, California. I wanted to make an oral expression out to my husband, Steven, in Coalinga, California. Baby, I miss you so much. I love you. I can't wait to see you again. Take care, baby.
2: Hey, this is Cartier from Las Vegas, Nevada, and I just want to give a big shout-out and good night to my girl, Miss Renee. You know, I love you, baby. Mwah!
3: This is Gloria from Lubbock, Texas. I'm sending an oral expression to Nathan. I want to tell him how much I love him and appreciate him and that he makes me so happy that he's in my life.
4: Hey, this is Shay calling from Atlanta, Georgia. 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
15: Oh, yeah, had a fun show today. Did some bad karaoke. What song is Mariah singing?
16: I just want to rock you all night long.
15: Whoa. Okay. JD, hey, brother, what song is that?
17: Steve and Alicia Keys, Catch a Love It.
15: JD, you are correct. Yes. Woo! All right, JD, it's Bad Karaoke. You ready to help me out?
17: Yeah.
15: I just want to rock you.
17: All night long.
15: Woo! And Louis V and I talked about stage diving at the big R&B night out.
18: Ooh, and I was thinking maybe we could do a stage dive too. What do you think?
19: I hope everybody's ready, man, because if I'm done stage diving, oh yeah.
18: I need an action shot of you and your melones jumping off the stage.
19: Right, it's going to be one hell of a belly flop, man.
18: Hey, just everybody listening, make sure we catch them out there, okay? We don't want to smush his melones.
19: Exactly. Hands up, guys.

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0: my God. Hi, you know what? I've never called before. Is this live right now?
1: I hope so. If not, we both got problems.
0: Oh, my gosh. You're so silly. You know what? I've never called before, and I told my husband that I would call today. And I wanted to send love his way. We just had a recent loss. He just lost his dad.
1: Oh, no.
0: And I just want to send an oral expression to him.
1: Absolutely. Well, let's back up a little bit, and let me get your name first. What's your name?
0: My name's Jeanette.
1: Jeanette, and where are you calling from?
0: I'm calling from Canby, Oregon.
1: Okay, and what's your husband's name, Jeanette?
0: Christopher Rosillo.
1: All right. What city and state is Christopher in?
0: He's in Umatilla, Oregon.
1: All right. What's your message to him? What would you like to tell him?
0: I would like to tell him that I love him with all my heart, to please stay strong, that I will forever wait for him, and that I will stick by his mom's side and by his side more than anything. And he's everything to me in this world, the love of my life. I love him with all my heart.
1: Well, you know, I'm sure he needs you the most right now during this time, and it's amazing that you're there for him, and you're not just telling him, but you're telling the whole world how you feel about him. So we'll make sure to get this out and play a special song for the both of you, and I wish you both well, and hope you stay safe.
0: Hey, thank you so much. I appreciate you.

0: Well, I hope today was absolutely incredible for you. And if today was anything less than amazing, I hope we could make your night a little bit better with a special song. Maybe a memory. Hey, maybe we'll make some new memories tonight. The night is young and the possibilities are endless. You're tuned in to the Slow Jam Show. Let's head to the phones and take some oral expressions.
1: Hi, this is Vanessa Esparza. I'm calling from Odessa, Texas, and I'm sending an oral expression to my little brother, Joseph. I want to let you know that I love you, and we miss you very much, and we can't wait till you get home.
2: Hi, this is Tima from Elk Grove, California, and I'd like to send an oral expression to my husband, Lou, in Delano, California. Hey, babe, I love you. I miss you. I can't wait to see you. Have a good night, Daddy.
3: Hey, what it do? This your boy, Adrian, calling out of Pineville, Louisiana area. I want to give out an oral expression, you know what I'm saying, out to my homie, you know what I'm saying, Shane Bennett. Say, man, because you coming home soon, you know what I'm saying, I just want to keep your head up, you know what I'm saying, we love you out here, you know what I'm saying, we miss you, dog. And I hope to see you soon, you know what I'm saying.
4: Hi, my name is Brunetta, and I'm calling from Louisville, Kentucky. Just wanted to let my baby know that I miss him and I love him. Can't wait to see you again.
0: 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We'll kick off another full hour of Slow Jams right after this.
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0: Can I make a request for a song?
1: You sure can. What would you like to hear?
0: On Visit by Boyz II Men. Awesome. Can you dedicate it to Adriana?
1: Of course. Who's it coming from?
0: This is coming from her husband, T.
1: All right, T, what's your message?
0: Say, thank you for pulling me out of a dark time.

0: It's an absolute honor and privilege to be playing slow jams for you tonight and five nights a week. It is R-Dub. If you're behind the wheel tonight, I wish you a safe journey. A special shout out to our first responders, our taxi, Lyft, Uber drivers, delivery drivers, our truckers tonight that spend every evening with the slow jams. Hope your night is productive, safe, and the show brings you a little bit of joy.
1: Hi, this is Sarah from Midland, Texas, to my boyfriend. His name is...

0: Nevin Joe. He is in Harbor, Texas. I just wanted him to know, baby, I love you and I miss you and I cannot wait to see you.
1: Hi, this is Stephanie Ellis in Tucson, Arizona. I would like to send an oral expression to my husband, Renee Ellis. Baby, I love you with all my heart, and it's only a matter of days before you get home, and I'm so excited.
2: Hey, this is Chanel Marshall calling from Greensboro, North Carolina, and I would like to give an oral expression to Shamar Petty in Beckley, West Virginia, that ever since you have came into my life, there's been nothing but smiles and happiness.
3: I'm Allison Merch, and I'm calling from Stockton, California, and my oral expression is going out to Carrie Houston. Good luck.
4: 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We'll wrap it up tonight. The rest of tonight's Slow Jam show starts in just a few seconds.
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18: Oh, yeah, had a fun show today. Did some bad karaoke. What song is Mariah singing?
19: I just want to rock you all night long.
18: Whoa. Okay. JD, hey, brother, what song is that?
20: Steve and Alicia Keys, Can't You Love It?
18: JD, you are correct. Yes. Woo! All right, JD, it's bad karaoke. You ready to help me out?
20: Yeah.
18: I just want to rock you.
20: All night long.
18: Woo! And Louis V and I talked about stage diving at the big R&B night out.
21: Ooh, hey, and I was thinking maybe you could do a stage dive, too. What do you think?
22: I hope everybody's ready, man, because if I'm done stage diving, oh, yeah.
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22: 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Hands up, guys.

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One more time, do it like this.

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1: Okay, what's your name and where are you calling from?
0: My name's Kristen Isaac. I'm calling from Boise, Idaho.
1: Hey, Kristen, who's on your mind tonight? Who are you thinking about?
0: My fiancé, Jonathan Isaac.
1: All right, I want you to express yourself to Jonathan. What would you like to tell him tonight?
0: I just wanted to tell him that, baby, I love you, and we're going to get through this, and I can't wait for you to come home. Good night and sweet dreams.

0: You know, so often I stop and I think, how lucky am I? I get to play slow jams for you every night on the radio. It is my absolute honor, privilege, and pleasure to be with you 5 nights a week. 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
1: This is Sandy from Dunbar, West Virginia, and I'm just saying goodnight to my baby, Shelen, down in Oakdale, Louisiana. I love you, baby.
2: This is Christina calling from Corpus Christi, Texas. I wanted to send an oral expression to my husband, Jeremiah, in Beeville, Texas. I love you, baby. I hope you have a good night.
3: Hi, this is Lydia from Anaheim, California, and my oral expression is to Eric Hernandez in Phoenix, Arizona. Baby, I want to wish you a very happy birthday and let you know that I love you and I can't wait till you're back home.
4: Hi, this is Lasika in Fort Worth, Texas. I would like to send my expression out to Tony Hervey in Oklahoma. Me and your 6 kids love you, and we want you to remember to keep God first. We've been through a lot in 20 years, and I know that we have a lot of more years to come. We love you.
0: All right, this is the Slow Jam Show. Thanks for coming through.
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1: 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Mike Slim and Deron.
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2: Oh, you had a fun show today. Did some bad karaoke. What song is Mariah singing?
3: I just want to rock you all night long.
2: Whoa. Okay. JD, hey, brother, what song is that?
4: Steve and Alicia Keys, Got to Love It.
2: JD, you are correct. Yes. 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You ready to help me out?
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2: 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And Louis V and I talked about stage diving at the big R&B night out.
5: Ooh, and I was thinking maybe you could do a stage dive too. 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
1: Oh, you had a fun show today. Did some bad karaoke. What song is Mariah singing?
2: I just want to rock you all night long.
1: Whoa. Okay. JD, hey brother, what song is that?
3: Steve and Alicia Keys, Gangsta Love It.
1: JD, you are correct. Yes. Woo! All right, JD, it's bad karaoke. You ready to help me out?
3: Yeah.
1: I just want to rock you.
3: All night long.
1: Woo! And Louis V and I talked about stage diving at the big R&B night out.
4: Ooh, hey, and I was thinking maybe you could do a stage dive, too. 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
1: 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Mike Slim and Deron.
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1: Ow, my eyebrows. 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
1: Oh, you had a fun show today. Did some bad karaoke. What song is Mariah singing?
2: I just want to rock you all night long.
3: Okay. JD, hey brother, what song is that?
4: Steve and Alicia Keys, Gangsta Love It.
3: JD, you are correct. Yes. Woo! All right, JD, it's bad karaoke. You ready to help me out?
4: Yeah.
3: I just want to rock you.
4: All night long.
1: And Louis V and I talked about stage diving at the big R&B night out.
3: Ooh, hey, and I was thinking maybe you could do a stage dive, too. What do you think?
5: I hope everybody's ready, man, because the Fanta and stage diving, oh, yeah.
3: I need an action shot of you and your melones jumping off the stage.
5: Right, it's going to be one hell of a belly flop, man.
3: Hey, just everybody listening, make sure we catch him out there, okay? 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
1: Oh, yeah, had a fun show today. Did some bad karaoke. What song is Mariah singing?
2: I just want to rock you all night long.
1: Whoa. Okay. JD, hey, brother, what song is that?
3: Steve and Alicia Keys, Got to Love It.
1: JD, you are correct. Yes. 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You ready to help me out?
3: Yeah.
1: I just want to rock you.
3: All night long.
1: Woo! And Louis V and I talked about stage diving at the big R&B night out.
4: Ooh, and I was thinking maybe you could do a stage dive too. What do you think?
5: I hope everybody's ready, man, because if I'm on stage diving, oh yeah.
4: I need an action shot of you and your melones jumping off the stage.
5: Right, it's going to be one hell of a belly flop, man.
4: Hey, just everybody listening, make sure we catch him out there, okay? 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
5: 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Hands up, guys.

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3: 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This is Usher.
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1: Oh, yeah, had a fun show today. Did some bad karaoke. What song is Mariah singing?
2: I just want to rock you all night long.
1: Whoa. Okay. JD, hey brother, what song is that?
3: Steve and Alicia Keys, Gangsta Love It.
1: JD, you are correct. Yes. 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All right, JD, it's bad karaoke. You ready to help me out?
3: Yeah.
1: I just want to rock you.
3: All night long.
1: Woo! And Louis V and I talked about stage diving at the big R&B night out.
4: Ooh, and I was thinking maybe we could do a stage dive too. What do you think?
5: I hope everybody's ready, man, because this Fanta and stage diving, oh yeah.
4: I need an action shot of you and your melones jumping off the stage.
5: Right, it's going to be one hell of a belly flop, man.
4: Hey, just everybody listening, make sure we catch him out there, okay? We don't want to smush his melones.
5: Exactly. Hands up, guys.

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1: Oh, you had a fun show today. Did some bad karaoke. What song is Mariah singing?
2: I just want to rock you all night long.
1: Whoa. Okay. JD, hey, brother, what song is that?
3: Steve and Alicia Keys, Gangsta Love It.
1: JD, you are correct. Yes. 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You ready to help me out?
3: Yeah.
1: I just want to rock you.
3: All night long.
1: Woo! And Louis V and I talked about stage diving at the big R&B night out.
4: Ooh, and I was thinking maybe we could do a stage dive too. What do you think?
5: I hope everybody's ready, man, because the Fanta and stage diving? Oh, yeah.
4: I need an action shot of you and your melones jumping off the stage.
5: Right? It's going to be one hell of a belly flop, man.
4: Hey, just everybody listening, make sure we catch him out there, okay? 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
5: Exactly. Hands up, guys.

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1: Oh, you had a fun show today. Did some bad karaoke. What song is Mariah singing?
2: I just want to rock you all night long.
1: Whoa. Okay. JD, hey brother, what song is that?
3: Steve and Alicia Keys, Can't You Love It?
1: JD, you are correct. Yes. Woo! All right, JD, it's bad karaoke. You ready to help me out?
3: Yeah.
1: I just want to rock you
3: all night long.
1: Woo! And Louis V and I talked about stage diving at the big R&B night out.
4: Ooh, hey, and I was thinking maybe we could do a stage dive too. What do you think?
5: I hope everybody's ready, man, because if I'm done stage diving, oh yeah.
4: I need an action shot of you and your melones jumping off the stage.
5: Right, it's going to be one hell of a belly flop, man.
4: Hey, just everybody listening, make sure we catch him out there, okay? 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
5: Exactly. Hands up, guys.

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Marcus Boogie Mix with Dr. Melones, Mr. Louis V. That jumps off at 7 a.m. And then, of course, we got Adlai Survey. And, what else we got coming up? More chances to win some Legoland tickets on the way. So, and shout out to Request, too. Hey, if you got one, you can hit me up right here to Studio 391-9900 or shoot me a message at Groove993, Facebook, Instagram, and 391-9900. That's the number right here. What you want to hear? Who you want to say what's up to? Happy New Wave Wednesday. Got some Mary J. Blige Real Love on the way right now. Saturday Love.

0: 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And you don't know about the lineup? Come on. Amanda Perez, MC Magic, and Baby Bash. It is going to be a great show right there. Perfect setting, Strambler Park. And, man, it is going to be so much fun. I cannot wait. 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And stay tuned. 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And I got some Dazz Band Joystick coming up next. 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
1: 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I'm Tony Lee. A former Kern County probation officer will spend a year in jail and register as a sex offender. That sentence was handed down to 45-year-old Jarrett Martinez after pleading no contest to attempting to have sex with a minor. A preliminary hearing has determined that there is enough evidence to take the former Kern County Sheriff's Sergeant to trial for burglary and assault with intent to commit rape by force. Stephen Wills will remain free on bail pending the trial outcome. Apparently, it wasn't enough to burn businesses downtown that has stood at 21st and I Street for perhaps 100 years has fallen victim to an arsonist. Disease has also taken to the tree's health. From the Frequency Broadcasting News Center, I'm Tony Lee.
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3: Good morning, Adelaide. Good morning, Louis V.
4: Good morning, Bakersfield. Here's a look at your time saver traffic. Not too much happening out there for your Wednesday morning commute. Everything looking pretty good. We do have a little bit of road construction going on. This is 99 and Ming Avenue. Watch out for road crews there, plus reduced speed limits and merging lanes. Looking around town, not too bad though out there. 58 looking fine all the way out to the east side. West Side Parkway looking good as well. No issues. Rosedale Highway flowing along pretty good. And at downtown, 23rd, 24th Street, no issues there. I'm Anna Maria with your time saver traffic. We'll take another look shortly.
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0: 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And if you've noticed big groups of bicyclists taking over streets around Kern County, guess what? You are not alone. Wait, what? Now, law enforcement says these so-called bike takeovers have become more common, with riders blocking traffic, ignoring signals, and creating dangerous situations for drivers and pedestrians. Yes, that's true, man. And now officers say they're stepping up enforcement and reminding everyone to obey traffic laws. So if you encounter one of these groups, just stay calm. Don't engage and report dangerous behavior to local authorities when it's safe to do so. Oh, man, I've been in some of those where it's just like you're surrounded by them and everything. But hey, the most important thing is kids riding those bikes. Please be safe. We don't want anybody getting hurt. That's your Wait What. 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And let me know what you think about that situation. 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
1: This is news from the Frequency Broadcasting News Center. I'm Tony Lee. The Bakersfield Police Department says a spike in fatal traffic accidents has prompted them to increase traffic enforcement. So far this year, BPD says there have been 25 fatal accidents and 114 traffic tickets have been issued in just the last 2 days. You might have seen the smoke billowing into the air from a grass fire near Alfred Harrell Highway. The California Highway Patrol says it had to close the roadway yesterday near Fairfax as firefighters fought to bring the inferno under control. You may think some things are going to the dogs, but jobs is not one of them. The Bakersfield Police Department is looking to fill their need for a live canine with a robot dog. More than $400,000 will come from the county funds to pay for the dog bot. From the Frequency Broadcasting News Center, I'm Tony Lee.
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2: Good morning, Adelaide. Good morning, Louis V. Good morning, Bakersfield. Here's a look at your time saver traffic. Not too much happening out there for your Wednesday morning commute. Everything looking pretty

0: in a merging lane. Looking around town, not too bad though out there. 58 looking fine all the way out to the east side. Westside Parkway looking good as well, no issues. Roseville Highway flowing along pretty good. And at downtown, 23rd, 24th Street, no issues there. I'm Anna Maria with your time saver traffic. We'll take another look shortly.
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1: 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Mike, Slim, and Deron.
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3: Yeah. You know what? I like the players.

0: halfway through the work week, man, it's on.
1: Oh, my goodness. And we do a New Wave Wednesdays 80s. So bringing you back to the 1980s. Now, if you don't remember the 80s or you weren't born yet, oh, man, it was probably the best decade ever, huh, Louis?
0: It was, man. That's when I had hair, you know. I used to use all kinds of cool makeup, like on my eyes. It was dope, man.
1: Oh, man, the Z-Cav Ricci's, the silk shirts with the button, and the mullet.
0: Yeah, exactly. And I'm just kidding about the makeup, guys. I didn't have any of that. So I wasn't that cool.
1: Oh, jeez. Dude, you used a Sharpie then, huh? Is that what you're saying?
0: I sure did.
1: Hey, the Sharpie is super versatile, man. You can use it for your eyebrows. You can use it for eyeliner. I would use it to, like, paint in my mustache when you had the cool little mustache, you know?
0: Me too, man. Even the hairs on my armpits. I used to use it for everything.
1: Yeah, the 80s were amazing. Hey, if you got a shout-out, you got a request from the 80s, you hit us up right now, 391-9900. You can also hit us up on our socials at Groove993. And coming up for your New Wave Wednesday, Breakfast Boogie Mix got some NXS, What You Need, plus some Human League. Keep feeling fascination right now. Centerfold, your Breakfast Boogie Mix. It's Groove993.
0: Hey, I use a Sharpie to write my name on my melones. That way nobody will take them.

0: Junior Breakfast Boogie Mix on a new wave Wednesday. My man Louis V putting it down in the mix. What's up, Louis?
1: What's up, man? Look at this. Halfway through the work week, halfway through the mix.
0: Oh, man. But I like getting through. Well, wait. I like getting through the work week faster than I do the mix, though.
1: Yeah, that makes two of us, man. But it is what it is.
0: Hey, but you know what? The mix will be back tomorrow. We do it every Monday through Friday.
1: Yep, exactly. It's about 7 a.m.
0: Yes, we do it. Hey, we got to do some shout-outs right now. Hey, that RBL Posse show over at Bottle Shock last Saturday night with Lorenzo and GTO Events, man. Amazing night, and we got to show some love. I'm going to shout-out some people that dropped us a like on that and checking out our pictures and stuff. Big shout-out to Chito Rodriguez, plus Gina Meza Medina, Elisa Sainz Garcia, DJ James Mixwell. What's happening? Cleo Yapatra, Shine T-M-E-N-T, out in Delano, plus is Mrs. Feliz, Baco Brew Review, Danielle Leva, plus Nicole Nance, Annabelle Leon, Amy Prendez, Jordan Stephanie, Sonnet Zamarone, and Lovergirl 782, O Sandy, and X Mommy B. Hey, shout out to everybody for coming through and having a good time with us, man. I cannot wait for the next one. And Louis V cannot wait to get back into the mix.
1: Right, let's get

0: 93.3, wrapping up your breakfast boogie mix. Ladies and gentlemen, make some noise for it. Dr. Melones, Mr. Louis V.
1: Woo-hoo, Dr. Louis V in the building, yo.
0: The doctor of what, Louis?
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0: And Melone a day keeps the doctor away.
2: That's very true, guys.
0: Because you know what? 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
2: Yeah, it's going to be a good one, man. Is there more coming up? More people added?
0: Yeah, you're just going to have to listen and find out.
2: I can't find out ahead of time, man.
0: Oh, we're going to have a good time. I can tell you that right now. 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And, of course, stay tuned. We'll have your chance to win some free tickets coming up. And with that, Louie V, we got to wrap it up. Thank you so much for coming through to put it down in the mix, my man.
2: Oh, my pleasure, man. Love doing this 80s style.
0: Hey, we'll see you back here tomorrow for Thursday's Breakfast Boogie Mix, all right?
2: Yes, sir. Be back tomorrow morning.
0: All right. 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

0: 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I got them candy kisses
1: on the kisses. This is news from the Frequency Broadcasting News Center. I'm Tony Lee. We may no longer have to spring forward and fall back, losing or gaining an hour when the time changes twice a year. A bill has passed in the House and is headed for the Senate for a confirmation that would allow Californians to keep the same time all year round, making daylight saving time permanent. A preliminary hearing has determined there is enough evidence to take the former Kern County Sheriff's Sergeant to trial for burglary and assault with intent to commit rape by force. Stephen Wells will remain free on bail pending the trial's outcome. You may think some things are going to the dogs, but jobs is not one of them. The Bakersfield Police Department is looking to fill the need for a live canine with a robot dog. More than $400,000 will come from county funds to pay for the dog bot. From the Frequency Broadcasting News Center, I'm Tony Lee.
0: 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Traffic.

0: busy at F Street and also down at L and M Street. Downtown, flowing pretty good for being in the middle of rush hour, but not too bad there. Union Avenue, a little busy right there at Brundage Lane. Looking over at the east side, nothing really happening out there. 178 flowing pretty good, and the 58, no issues. I'm Anna Maria with your time saver traffic.
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0: Oh, yeah, it's Groove 99.3. Take your time because what we doing right now. Oh, yeah, what is it? What's happening?
1: Is it sexy time?
0: No, it's not sexy time. It's Adelaide Survey time. Hey, this is where Mariah and I go out to the streets of Bakersfield, and we ask you, and here's the question, all right, and you give us your answers and everything, then we compile the list, and if you can guess the number three answer that you said, then I'm hooking you up with a prize pack. Today, we got a family four-pack of tickets to Legoland. They got the brand new Galactic Coaster coming up July 20th. They got the Lego Festival, and that's going to have the Pokemon Play Zone, and I know the kids are probably still sleeping, but anyways, if you're not sleeping, you heard that correct, man. Legoland tickets, Pokemon, the Play Zone at Lego Festival 2026 coming up July 20th. And hey, free tickets. So hit me up right now, take a guess. Here's the question. Name something that can go wrong with your food delivery. You know, when you order food off the app or whatever, and you're like, oh, man. Let me know what it is. Now, if it's the number three answer, you're getting hooked up with these Legoland tickets. So call me up, 391-9900. Do an Adelaide survey right now. And again, here's the question, right? Name something that can go wrong with your food delivery, okay? What happens? What can go wrong? What makes you say, like, ah, dang it? So hit me up, 391-9900. Right now, cars that go boom.

0: Groove 99.3, 7:39 a.m. Doing Adelaide survey right now. And here's your question. Name something that can go wrong with your food delivery. Name something wrong that can go wrong with your food delivery. It's like Mariah, man. She's always like, you know, door dashing like Starbucks or whatever. I'm like, oh, bro, really? But I get it, though. It's super convenient, whatever. But hey, what can go wrong with your food delivery? Call me up right now and take a guess, 391-9900. If you can guess the number three answer, I got a family four-pack of tickets to Legoland for you. So call me up right now, 391-9900, and let's go to the phones. Groove 99.3, who's this?
1: Evan.
0: Evan. All right, brother. Name something that can go wrong with your food delivery.
1: They're missing something.
0: Missing something. Missing an item. That is the number four answer, missing something. Hey, good guess, but hit me back and try again, okay?
1: Alrighty.
0: All right, thanks, Evan. All right, what is the number three answer? Name something that can go wrong with your food delivery, and this is a long list. Shout out to all the food delivery drivers out there. I know you work hard. I get that. But sometimes things go wrong. But what's the number three answer that goes wrong with your food order when you get it delivered? Call me up, 391-9900. Got a family four-pack of tickets to Legoland for you if you can guess the number three answer. Right now, Whitney, I'm Every Woman. It's Groove 99.3, 7:41 a.m.

0: Oh, yeah, Groove 99.3. It is 7:45 a.m. We get down with Adley's survey. And here's the question. Name something that can go wrong with your food delivery. Now, Mariah and I, we went out to the streets of Bakersfield right here in Kern County. We'd ask you, and we asked you this question. You gave us your answers. Then we compiled the list, and we are looking for the number three answer. Number one, number two, those are too easy to guess, all right? So the number three answer is the tough one. And that'll get you a family four-pack of tickets to Legoland if you can guess that number three answer. So hit us up right now, 391-9900, and let's go to the phones. Groove 99.3, who's this?
1: James.
0: James, all right, brother. Name something that can go wrong with your food delivery.
1: It could be cold.
0: Cold food. Cold food is on there. That is the number two answer. Number two answer. Pretty close, brother. Pretty close. Think about it. Call me back, okay?
1: All right. All right.
0: Thanks, man. Oh, man. I'm thinking, yeah, you got to drive faster. I don't want cold food. That's for sure. But, hey, hit me up right now. Take a guess. Name something that can go wrong with your food delivery. 391-9900. If you guess the number three answer, you get a family four-pack of tickets to Legoland. 7:46 a.m. It's Groove 99.3.
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1: This is news from the Frequency Broadcasting News Center. I'm Tony Lee. A former Kern County probation officer will spend a year in jail and register as a sex offender. That sentence was handed down to 45-year-old Jarrett Martinez after pleading no contest to attempting to have sex with a minor. A preliminary hearing has determined that there is enough evidence to take the former Kern County Sheriff's Sergeant to trial for burglary and assault with intent to commit rape by force. Stephen Wills will remain free on bail pending the trial outcome. Apparently, it wasn't enough to burn businesses downtown that has stood at 21st and I Street for perhaps 100 years has fallen victim to an arsonist. Disease has also taken to the tree's health. From the Frequency Broadcasting News Center, I'm Tony Lee.
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2: Good morning, Adelaide. Good morning, Louis V. Good morning, Kern County. Here's another look at your time saver traffic. No accidents or collisions to report at this time. Good news there. Do have a couple spots of road construction going on. We got some going on 99, looks like on the northbound side. This is north of 7th Standard Merle Haggard. So watch out for road crews working out there. Also, a Golden State Highway friendly reminder, road construction still going on the north side, right past F Street over the bridge there. You're down to one lane. Look at around town. No, not too bad in your traffic. Everything moving pretty good, actually. 58 Westside Parkway, no problems. Rosedale Highway, nothing beyond the usual stop and go at the intersections. And the 178 looking good all the way out to City in the Hills. I'm Anna Maria with your time saver traffic.
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5: 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Mariah and I went out to the streets of Bakersfield to ask you, and this is the list that you came up with. So hit me up right now, 391-9900. 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
5: 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Hey, that's actually number five. Number five.
6: Okay.
5: Hey, thank you, Valerie.
6: Bye-bye. Bye.
5: Oh, if it's pelos de elote, I don't mind, eh? Tio, are you thinking of Mariah? Even if she's not a true blonde, eh? Tio, stop. Hey, looking for the number three answer. Name something that can go wrong with your food delivery. Call us up right now, 391-9900. 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

0: 8 o'clock, about 4 minutes till, and still looking for a winner for these Legoland tickets. Got a family four pack, and they got that new Galactic Coaster. They got the Pokemon Play Zone coming up for the big festival going down July 20th through August 30th. And I got a family four pack of tickets for free. So all you got to do is name the number three answer and name something that can go wrong with your food delivery order. I know most of the times they get it perfect, but sometimes they mess up. So, hey, hit me up right now and take a guess, 391-9900, and let's go to the phones. Groove 99.3, who's this?
1: Kathy.
0: Kathy, name something that can go wrong with your food delivery.
1: Wrong address.
0: Wrong address?
1: Yes.
0: Wrong address. Driver can't find you. That's in my top 10. That is number 7. Number 7. Yeah, the driver can't find you. Wrong address. Oh, man. And then your food's cold.
1: Yeah, yeah. Thank you.
0: Hey, thanks, Kathy.
1: Bye-bye.
0: All right. So looking for a winner, 391-9900. It's Groove 99.3 right now. Regulate.
2: 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Earn your keep.
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1: Oh, yeah, just after 8 o'clock. And this is, what are we doing right? Oh, yeah, Adelaide Survey. So looking for a winner for these Legoland tickets. Got a family 4-pack for you. But here is the question. Name something that can go wrong with your food delivery. Name something that can go wrong with your food delivery. 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That's the number. Call me up right now. And let's go to the phones. Groove 99.3, who's this?
2: That's your boy, No-E-G.
1: No-E-G. All right, brother. Name something that can go wrong with your food delivery.
2: They bring you the wrong food.
1: Wrong food, wrong order, wrong items. That is number 6. Number 6, wrong food. Hey, Noe G, think about it, brother. Hit me back, okay?
2: Yo.
3: Thanks, homie.
1: All right, so looking for a winner, so hit me up, 391-9900. Now, here's some pretty girls, NB Riders. You know, MC Magic going to be doing this one September 19th at a big R&B night out, Stramler Park. It's Groove 99.3. Still need a winner, though. Let's go. Come on. Hit me up. Come on.

0: Oh, yeah, it's Groove 99. Threesome MB Riders with MC Magic. Remember, he's going to be at the big R&B night out September 19th. Get your tickets at eventbrite.com. And right now, we are doing Adlai's survey. Name something that could go wrong with your food delivery. Yeah, a lot of stuff could go wrong. Now, Mariah and I, we go out to the streets of Bakersfield, and we ask you this question, and you gave us all your answers. We compiled them. We put them together. And, yeah, I need the number three answer. Number three answer, what is it? I got a family four-pack of tickets for you. If you can guess correctly, too. So hit me up right now, 391-9900. Let's go to the phones. Groove 99.3, who's this?
1: This is Mike.
0: Mike, name something that can go wrong with your food delivery.
1: Tell me they drop it.
0: They drop it. Like they drop it just without, what happens?
1: They slip and fall and drop it before they hand it to you.
0: Drop it. Drop it. Okay, let's see. Where's that one? Okay, I don't see that one in my top 10. Drop it, though. But I don't like that. Don't drop my food, for sure.
1: Yes.
0: Hey, thanks, Mike. Think about it. Hit me back, okay, brother?
1: Okay.
0: All right, thanks. All right, so need that number three answer. You got a family four-pack of tickets to Legoland for you if you can guess it. And right now, some sweet sensation hooked on you. Get down with Adlai's survey. Family four-pack of tickets to Legoland could be yours. It's Groove 99.3.

0: Oh, yeah, it's Groove 99.3. And, yeah, doing Adelaide survey right now. I got a family four-pack of tickets to Legoland. And if you can guess the number three answer, I got you a family four-pack of tickets to Legoland. Here's the question. Name something that can go wrong with your food delivery. Call me up, 391-9900. And let's go on the phones. Groove 99.3, who's this?
1: Jessica.
0: Jessica, name something that can go wrong with your food delivery order.
1: I'm thinking forget to put condiments.
0: Wait,
1: how do you say it? Condiments?
0: Condiments,
1: or, you know, like the sauce or whatever it's called. I can't say it right.
0: Oh, like Tabasco and ketchup and forks and all that?
1: Yeah.
0: Yeah, that's the number four, missing stuff. Hey, number four answer. You're close, though. We need the number three answer, so think about it. Call me back, okay?
1: All right. Thanks.
0: All right, thanks, Jessica.
2: Hey, I think she's trying to say condominium.
0: Do you mean condominium, Tio?
2: Yeah, that's what I said, E. Condominium.
0: I don't think so. Tio, no. Thanks for helping, though. But hey, 391-9900, hit me up right now. What's the number three answer? Name something that can go wrong with your food delivery. And if you guess the number three answer, I'm hooking you up with a family four-pack of tickets to Legoland. They got the brand new Galactic Coaster. They got the Pokemon Play Zone coming up for Festival 2026. That starts July 20th. So hit me up right now. Here's the question. Name something that can go wrong with your food delivery. What's the number three answer? All right, hit me up. 391-9900. 8:13 a.m. right now. Roses are red. It's Groove 99.3.

0: 9900. Hit me up. Take a guess at that. Let's go to the phones. Groove 99.3. Who's this?
1: Good morning.
0: Good morning. What's your name?
1: Carol Zamora. They overcharge you.
0: They overcharge you. That is on there. Where is it?
1: Mm-hmm. It is.
0: That's number 8. Overcharge. I don't like that. Carol, can you hear?
1: Yes.
0: Hey.
1: Yes.
0: Yeah, that's number 8. Looking for the number 3 answer,
1: it's
0: okay?
1: Number 8.
0: Yeah, number 8, but I don't like that. I don't like that one either.
1: Okay. Well,
0: thanks, Carol.
1: Have a good day.
0: Thanks, Carol.
1: All right, bye.
0: Groove 99.3, who's this?
2: Hi, this is Chris.
0: Chris. All right, brother. Name something that can go wrong with your food delivery.
2: The driver took a bite out of it.
0: The driver took a bite out of it. Wait, how do you know?
2: Well, like, say you got like a 4-piece tenders and there's only one.
0: That is bad. Oh my gosh. Let's see. Oh, number 9, driver eating the food. That would drive me crazy. However, I got a buddy that would take a slice out of a pizza and try to put it back together. He'd tell me he'd do that. I'm like, bro, that ain't cool.
2: No.
0: Hey, thanks, Chris. Good guess, but try again later, okay, man?
2: All right, thanks.
0: Thanks, brother. Hey, fool, that's why you just eat the meat out of the taco. Don't eat the whole taco. That's a good point. Just eat the meat out of the taco. On the pizza, just eat the toppings, maybe some pepperoni. I get it. You're driving, you get hungry. But, hey, still looking for the number 3 answer, 391-9900. Name something that can go wrong with your food delivery. 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

0: What's the number three answer, right? Here's the question. Here's the question. Name something that can go wrong with your food delivery. What can go wrong with it? Need that number three answer, so hit me up right now. 391-9900. And let's go to the phone. Groove 99.3, who's this?
1: Ricardo.
0: Ricardo. Hey, brother, name something that can go wrong with your food delivery.
1: They drop your order.
0: Drop your order. Someone said that earlier. They drop your order. What happens to it, though?
1: I do Uber, bro, so it's kind of one of those things I know. Like, it can fall on your car. Sometimes you have to brake too hard, so it'll cut you off. A lot of things change, you know? Or everything messed up in the bag.
0: Messed up in the bag. That's the answer I'm looking for. That's number 10, though. That's number 10. But yeah, it comes in. You got your taco meat mixed with your pollo, and it's all messed up. Yeah, I get that, bro. I don't like that one. Yeah, but that does happen, bro. But hey, think about it. Hit me back, okay, homie?
1: All right, thank you.
0: We got a tough one today. 391-9900. Take a guess, Dave. Something that can go wrong with your food delivery. What is the number three answer? Call me up right now. Take a guess. I got a family four pack of tickets to Legoland for you. If you can guess correctly, that number three answer is Groove 99.3 right now. Some GD in a bottle. Let's go.

0: Oh, yeah, Groove 99.3 still looking for a winner. Name something that can go wrong with your food delivery order. And great answers. Thank you, everybody, for participating. But I got this family four-pack of tickets to Legoland, and I want to hook you up with it. If you want to take a guess, you call me right now. 391-9900. Name something that can go wrong with your food delivery. Now, let me just give you the number one answer was takes too long. Number two was the cold food. Number four, missing something. Number five, hair in the food. Ew. Number six, just the wrong order, wrong items. Number seven, the driver can't find you, wrong address. So what's the number three answer, though? Hey, I know you know it. So call me up right now, 391-9900, and take a guess. You can win these Legoland tickets. And let's go to the phones. Groove 99.3, who's this?
1: It's Anthony.
0: Anthony. All right, brother. Name something that can go wrong with your food delivery.
1: Delivered to the wrong house.
0: To the wrong house. Delivered to the wrong house. That's number seven. Number seven. Oh, man. Hey, think about it. Hit me back, okay, brother?
1: All right, thank you.
0: Thank you. Groove 99.3, who's this?
2: This is Rocco.
0: Rocco, name something that can go wrong with your food delivery.
2: The driver gets in an accident and can't deliver.
0: Driver gets in an accident. Ooh, that's rough. That's rough. Now, so what happens to the item then?
2: The item you get refunded, bro. You know what I mean? Unless they're a superhero and they deliver after the accident. You know what I mean? You gotta do what you gotta do. The food is not actually delivered.
0: Oh, woo! Right. Yeah, woo! Hey man, you got a good excuse for the driver. If the driver's like, oh man, I got an accident, I can't deliver the food. Because it's night. If the food doesn't get delivered, because I've seen this happen. People like put the food in front of the door, they take a picture, and then they take the food. So the food doesn't get delivered.
2: The food doesn't get delivered. Oh, yeah, I've happened to
0: me
2: a couple times.
0: Hey, Rocco.
2: Let's go, see y'all.
0: You got it, brother. You got it, man. Hey, congratulations, man. I got a family four-pack of tickets for you. Yeah, family four-pack of tickets to Legoland, Rocco. All you got to do now, brother, tell me what station's hooking you up.
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99.3. Happy New Wave Wednesday. It's Adelaide in the AM. And hey, you got a shout out. You got a request getting your work day started. You hit me up, 391-9900. Or you can shoot me a message at Groove993 on Facebook, Instagram, X. Got some Baby Bash. Baby, I'm back on the way. You know, he's going to be at R&B Night Out September 19th. And big shout out to Carla. She want to take it back to the 80s. B-52's Love Shack.

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The party starts at 7 p.m. And I'll be in the mix playing your favorite old school and throwbacks. Plus, Mariah will be out there hanging out. 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El Cholito, 2129 Brundage Lane with Groove 99.3. 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

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And hey, coming up next, I've got your Wait What report. And this couple took game night to a whole new level. I'll tell you what I'm talking about next. Keep it right here. 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

0: And this couple took game night to a whole new level. Wait, what? Justin and Hu Nguyen, two software engineers from Texas, threw a video game themed wedding. Wait, what? It featured custom Pokemon cards for guests, Pokeball favors, League of Legends inspired drinks, and even a live Mario Kart showdown instead of a traditional first dance. That sounds really cool. Now, guests also played trivia and interactive games throughout the reception. The couple says gaming has always been a big part of their relationship, but they wanted their wedding to reflect who they really are. That sounds like a lot of fun. Oh man, that sounds great. Now, the marriage started off great, but somehow someone definitely got hit with a blue shell from the honeymoon. Oh, watch out for those. Mario Kart at a wedding. Great idea. Hey, what do you think would be a good game to do a wedding about? Hit me up. Let me know. 391-9900 or shoot me a message to Groove 993 on them socials. Some CC Peniston finally coming up next. Groove 993.
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Time for me to wrap it up. And hey, you have a beautiful rest of your New Wave Wednesday. I'll see you back here tomorrow. We'll do Groove V Movie. And of course, you know, we got Louis V Breakfast Boogie Mix. That's at 7 a.m. tomorrow. And I'll be back at 6. And stick around. We got Danny P up next and Emilio this afternoon. 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
1: 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We're taking calls.

0: what?
1: Condiment? I can't say it right.
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0: Do you mean condominium, Tio?
2: Yeah, that's what I said, E. Condominium.
0: Oh, geez, Tio the scholar. Hey, let's go over to Chris.
3: The driver took a bite out of it.
0: Wait, how do you know?
3: Hey, you got like a four-piece tenders and there's only one.
2: Hey, fool, that's why you just eat the meat out of the taco. Don't eat the whole taco.
0: Thank goodness Tio's not a food delivery driver. But hey, we did finally get a winner.
4: This is Rocco. The food is not actually delivered.
0: Oh, baby. And people like put the food in front of the door, they take a picture, and then they take the food.
4: Food doesn't get delivered. Oh, yeah, I've had to do it a couple times. Let's go, Theo!

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2: 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I can't say it right.
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0: 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I can't say it right.
1: Hey, I think she's trying to say condominium.
2: Do you mean condominium, Tio?
1: 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Condominium.
2: Oh, geez, Tio the scholar. 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
3: The driver took a bite out of it.
2: Wait, how do you know?
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1: Hey, fool, that's why you just eat the meat out of the taco. Don't eat the whole taco.
2: Thank goodness Tio's not a food delivery driver. 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
4: This is Rocco. 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
1: Oh, baby.
2: But people like put the food in front of the door, they take a picture, and then they take the food.
4: Food doesn't get delivered. Oh, yeah, I've had to do it a couple times. Let's go, Tio.

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How you doing, sweetheart? 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

0: 99.3, Bakersfield's home for old school and throwbacks. Danny P, right here on the hump day. Thank you so much for being here with us. I know it's going to be hot in the triple digits today, right? They continue to belt down well into the weekend. We'll be right around 105, screaming hot today, right here in Kern County. 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

0: Condiment? I can't say it right.
1: Hey, I think she's trying to say condominium.
2: Do you mean condominium, Tio?
1: Yeah, that's what I said, E. Condominium.
2: Oh, geez, Tio the scholar. Hey, let's go over to Chris.
3: The driver took a bite out of it.
2: Wait, how do you know?
3: Hey, you got like a four-piece tenders and there's only one.
1: Hey, fool, that's why you just eat the meat out of the taco. Don't eat the whole taco.
2: Thank goodness Tio's not a food delivery driver. But hey, we did finally get a winner.
3: This is Rocco. The food is not actually delivered.
2: Oh, but people like put the food in front of the door, they take a picture, and then they take the food.
3: 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Let's go, Tio!

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0: out, boy.
1: Condiment? I can't say it right.
2: Hey, I think she's trying to say condominium.
3: Do you mean condominium, Tio?
2: Yeah, that's what I said, E. Condominium.
3: Oh, geez, Tio the scholar. Hey, let's go over to Chris.
4: The driver took a bite out of it.
3: Wait, how do you know?
4: Hey, you got like a four-piece tenders and there's only one.
2: Hey, fool, that's why you just eat the meat out of the taco. Don't eat the whole taco.
3: Thank goodness Tio's not a food delivery driver. But hey, we did finally get a winner.
5: This is Rocco. The food is not actually delivered.
3: Oh, baby. But people like put the food in front of the door, they take a picture, and then they take the food.
5: Oh, did it get delivered? Oh, yeah, I've had to do it a couple times.
3: Rocco.
5: Let's go, Tio.
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0: Condiment?
1: Condiment?
0: I can't say it right.
2: Hey, I think she's trying to say condominium.
1: Do you mean condominium, Tio?
2: Yeah, that's what I said, E. Condominium.
1: Oh, geez, Tio the scholar. Hey, let's go over to Chris.
3: The driver took a bite out of it.
1: Wait, how do you know?
3: So you got like a 4-piece tenders and there's only one.
2: Hey, fool, that's why you just eat the meat out of the taco. Don't eat the whole taco.
1: Thank goodness Tio's not a food delivery driver. But hey, we did finally get

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Just like Jackson 5 said, it's easy as ABC. Like Aretha Franklin, Bobby Brown, and Cameo. Groove. 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
2: Oh, yeah, had a great.

0: condiment? I can't say it right.
1: Hey, I think she's trying to say condominium.
2: Do you mean condominium, Tio?
1: Yeah, that's what I said, E. Condominium.
2: Oh, geez, Tio the scholar. Hey, let's go over to Chris.
3: The driver took a bite out of it.
2: Wait, how do you know?
3: Hey, you got like a four-piece tenders and there's only one.
1: Hey, fool, that's why you just eat the meat out of the taco. Don't eat the whole taco.
2: Thank goodness Tio's not a food delivery driver. But hey, we did finally get a winner.
4: This is Rocco. The food is not actually delivered.
1: Oh, baby.
2: But people like put the food in front of the door, they take a picture, and then they take the food.
4: Food doesn't get delivered. Oh, yeah, I've had to do it a couple times. Let's go, Tio.
2: Why

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2: Condiment? I can't say it right.
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0: scared to confess.
1: No, I do confess, baby. 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
0: Uh-huh. Wait, yeah. Do you tell the truth, though?
1: Yeah, I do.
0: Yeah, right.
1: You?
0: Yeah, you're nothing but a skeezer. You know what?

0: ow, my eyebrows. Hey, Mariah, let me use your Sharpie, eh?
1: I don't use a Sharpie for my eyebrows. All right, here you go.
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0: condiment. 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
1: What?
0: Condiment? I can't say it right.
2: Hey, I think she's trying to say condominium.
1: Do you mean condominium, Tio?
2: Yeah, that's what I said, E. Condominium.
1: Oh, geez, Tio the scholar. Hey, let's go over to Chris.
3: The driver took a bite out of it.
1: Wait, how do you know?
3: Hey, you got like a 4-piece tenders and there's only one.
2: Hey, fool, that's why you just eat the meat out of the taco. Don't eat the whole taco.
1: Thank goodness Tio's not a food delivery driver. But hey, we did finally get a winner.
4: This is Rocco. The food is not actually delivered.
1: Oh, baby. But people like put the food in front of the door, they take a picture, and then they take the food.
4: Food doesn't get delivered. Oh, yeah, I've had to do it a couple times. Let's go, Tio.

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0: 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I can't say it right.
1: Hey, I think she's trying to say condominium.
2: Do you mean condominium, Tio?
1: Yeah, that's what I said, eh? Condominium.
2: Oh, geez, Tio the scholar. Hey, let's go over to Chris.
3: The driver took a bite out of it.
2: Wait, how do you know?
3: So you got like a four-piece tenders and there's only one.
1: Hey, fool, that's why you just eat the meat out of the taco. Don't eat the whole taco.
2: Thank goodness Tio's not a food delivery driver. But hey, we did finally get a winner.
4: This is Rocco. The food is not actually delivered.
1: Oh, baby.
2: But people like put the food in front of the door, they take a picture, and then they take the food.
4: Food doesn't get delivered. Oh, yeah, I've had to do it a couple times. Let's go, Tio.
2: Why

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4: 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I know you got a man and all. But, I've been watching y'all. And if he ain't treating you right, by the time you move on. 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
1: I love to hear that. I love to hear that. Thank you so much. I appreciate you listening on this Wednesday, Hump Wednesday, getting you over the hump. I'm Emilio on your radio. We are The Groove 99.3 and R&B Night Out. You want to go check that out? It's going to be at Stramler Park. It's going to be huge. Amanda Perez on stage, MC Magic, Baby Bash, and we'll announce some more artists that are going to be performing. 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

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Happy Wednesday. We are getting you over the hump. I'm hoping it's Wednesday. Is it Wednesday? Let me check real quick. Yeah, Wednesday. I was thinking Taco Tuesday, but that was yesterday.

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Think about all those wonderful times that we used to have, yeah. Now I know things aren't the way they used to be right now, but they are gonna get better someday. And I know that.

0: what?
1: Condiment? I can't say it right.
2: Hey, I think she's trying to say condominium.
0: Do you mean condominium, Tio?
2: Yeah, that's what I said, E. Condominium.
0: Oh, geez, Tio the scholar. Hey, let's go over to Chris.
3: The driver took a bite out of it.
0: Wait, how do you know?
3: So you got like a 4-piece tenders and there's only one.
2: Hey, fool, that's why you just eat the meat out of the taco. Don't eat the whole taco.
0: Thank goodness Tio's not a food delivery driver. But hey, we did finally get a winner.
4: This is Rocco. The food is not actually delivered.
0: Oh, baby. But people like put the food in front of the door, they take a picture, and then they take the food.
4: Food doesn't get delivered. Oh, yeah, I've had to do it a couple times. Let's go, Tio.

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1: 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Mike Slim and Deron.
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3: 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This is Usher.
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1: 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Mike Slim and Deron.
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Bakersfield, home for Ocho Throwbacks. Emilio on your Wednesday on this Hump Wednesday. Thank you for listening. 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
3: Good afternoon. It's Mariah with your Time Saver traffic update. We have a traffic collision on the transition from southbound Highway 99 to eastbound 58. So expect some slowing through that interchange. There's also a traffic hazard eastbound 58 just west of Fairfax Road. Crews are responding to a vehicle fire on westbound 58 just east of General Bill Road. So use extra caution if you're headed that way. 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
5: Tomorrow, some of us will wake up and it will be our last day on this earth. It will be unexpected and without warning. Each year, 250,000 people will die from medical malpractice, the third leading cause of death in America. 43,000 will die in a car or truck crash. 6,000 will die working on the job. I'm John Morgan of Morgan & Morgan, and we represent many of these families. It's awful. Unfortunately, many times some of these family members are not speaking and never get to say, I'm sorry or goodbye. If you're at odds with a loved one, listen closely. Pick up the phone. Call them. Say you're sorry. I promise a huge burden will be lifted from your heart and your soul will be renewed. Even if you're not wrong.

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2: 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Caesar from Oildale, T-boned, Mike got him $50,000. Jesse from Wasco, no broken bones, no fractures. Mike got him $1.2 million. 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Pain doesn't have to show up on an x-ray to show up in a settlement. Your sleep, your job, your life. 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What are you waiting for? 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

That's Chaka Khan right here on the Groove 99.3, Bakersfield, Tone for O2 Throwbacks, Emilio on your radio. Happy Hump Wednesday. Friday is your party destination, El Cholito's. Make sure you make plans to be there this Friday. And, of course, our Groove crew is going to be out there. Adlai, Mariah, giving out prizes. Lots of

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0: 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I got them candy kisses
1: on my dresses. Good afternoon. It's Mariah with your Time Saver traffic update. We have a traffic collision on the transition from southbound Highway 99 to eastbound 58. So expect some slowing through that interchange. There's also a traffic hazard eastbound 58 just west of Fairfax Road. Crews are responding to a vehicle fire on westbound 58 just east of General Bill Road. So use extra caution if you're headed that way. As always, drive safe and I'll be back with another update soon.
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Ain't no stopping this. We're going to keep going, especially for the 5 o'clock cruise. That's coming up next, right here on the Groove 99.3 Bakersfield's home for old school throwbacks. Noe G on the turntables playing all the jams. Check it out. That's coming up next.

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2: Do you mean condominium, Tio?
1: Yeah, that's what I said, E. Condominium.
2: Oh, geez, Tio the scholar. 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
3: The driver took a bite out of it.
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1: Hey, fool, that's why you just eat the meat out of the taco. Don't eat the whole taco.
2: Thank goodness Tio's not a food delivery driver. 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
4: This is Rocco. The food is not actually delivered.
2: Oh, baby. 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
4: Food doesn't get delivered. Oh, yeah, I've had to do it a couple times. Let's go, Tio.

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Just like Jackson 5 said, it's easy as ABC. Like Aretha Franklin, Bobby Brown, and Cameo. 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